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75 mile Hansel Station. Yeah, I just realized what they're at. They're probably not going to be able to answer me. All right, sure. Okay, Chief, thank you. 2042.

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1: Afternoon, it's 27 stage on scene. We got a two vehicle accident in the roadway. I'll be out. Go ahead, officer.
2: 27 stage on scene, we're doing a two vehicle accident in the roadway.
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Boston Medic 75-5. Crush 9-21-21.

Point 27. Can you have the fire police shut down, stop the westbound traffic so we can bring this tractor trailer in the opposite lane?

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0: Okay, I'm going to send you traffic.
1: Austin, Franklin, ambulance 4921.
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0: Point 27, after that motorcycle, you can start sending them westbound again.
1: Okay.
2: Washington,
3: 25,
0: Fuzo. Shit, Fuzo, 27. My name is 49, you have a 23-year-old male. He's been taking his regular medications as well as drinking alcohol. And more of a concern for him. Please, he's been checked on.
3: We're on track.

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They are around. Thank you.

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1: Freelance 49, 2132.
0: Where is you place the tank of ambulance on service, I can handle.
1: Ambulance 49. Flush your ambulance 49.

0: Washington from WC 27. Hazard's been removed from the road. Company 27, yes, can go on service when they're ready. I'm available.
1: Company 27 advised that hazard's removed from the road. Company 27, yes, can go available when they're ready. WC 27 is ready. That's all we do.

0: Hey, buddy.
1: Alpha 4, you still on out? We'll be arriving shortly.
0: Go ahead, what happened, John?

0: Okay, watch.
1: Chewie?
0: Can you show that we arrived at the hospital at 2212 and you can show us clear the hospital at this time?
1: Okay, I arrived at 2212.

0: 这个，你不能让我呢。
1: We're sending copy of last message. Here's the.
0: Are you going to put another one in?
1: That's correct. We just have to swap equipment.
0: Okay.

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1: Good.
0: Senior security, you can go straight in.
1: Copy.

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1: Okay, copy.

0: on Franklin.
1: And the plot is showing on Jonathan next to the parole probation building.
0: Okay, we'll circle around. 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
0: Okay. Well, Tama?

0: 755, Engine 1. We got no answer. 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
1: Okay, we're going to finish circling the block here from Sterling and then we're going to go to Sterling.
0: Okay.
2: Engine 1, copy. Stewart Church in North Florida. I'm going to check out a little more.
0: Engine 1.

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2: Battalion 3, go through.
3: Battalion 3.
1: See, this is going to take a couple minutes with the fan up here. 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

0: 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All units, you have Valve Array on Devil.
1: Bill County G3, if we want to stay at 133.

on the ramp from northbound Virginia Avenue to northbound Interstate 81. Personal injury collision. Company 2, ambulance 2 respond. PS1, 211.

0: Grant, Washington, and show up on scene. Left direction 2, take 81 northbound, get off at the 2, and is on the exit ramp going on to Virginia now.
1: Repeat the location. We're going to take the northbound Virginia Avenue to North 91 ramp like it was dispatched. Is it there or somewhere else?
0: We have the patient located in the vehicle taking the exit ramp off of 81 northbound on exit 2. We'll be checking for injuries.

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1: Rescue Engine 2.
0: Pass safely and sharp. Get off St. Virginia Avenue northbound to 81 northbound. For this last location, that's correct.
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0: Bubba Wash. 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
1: That's correct. I took the call. Not really sure what's going on there. We do have deputies en route with you. That's your discretion. The male originally
0: got knocked out, but he's disappeared.
1: Sorry, I didn't catch that because I was still trying to talk to you.
0: We're going to go Alpha and say he's still secured, unknown conditions.
1: 548.

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1: Thank you.

Washington, engine 1. Hey, engine 1. Just checking your status. 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No worries. 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

0: Oh, it's okay. 2.35 on the scene. Two vehicle accident. Officer, we're calling us.
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Interstate 68 eastbound, 74-mile marker, automatic crash notification. 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ES1 849.

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714 Rosebank Way, Francis Murphy Apartments. 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

Lantern Hill towards 502 Lantern Hill. 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

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Like, that was 12 or 20. Yeah, 75, 90, 20.

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Squad 13, Frank, when I advised Squad 3 was available, they didn't need you. 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

0: 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You know, 75-9, respond 955. 4-4.
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0: Can you spot us on a motor vehicle collision just past the Dollar General here on Old National Pike? We have no information. We're going to head up and see.
1: Okay, PS1.

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PS1 1031.

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1: 36 9 2.
0: We have one vehicle into a guardrail. We are located right across from the Napa Auto Park. We are going to have two patients. We will need another unit for transport.
1: All right, we'll get you a second unit started. 10:33.

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1: Spelling is just 6-1-1-2. He has 1-10 to reply.
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1: He is FP81 FP2.

0: 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We're on the scene. Single vehicle, two occupants. I'm going to establish the old SOP.
1: Engine 6-1 on the scene. 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
0: We want to make a notification to State Highway. 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
1: All right, we'll pass it on. 1042.

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1: Yeah, I'm
0: 91. When you arrived in front of the Boonesboro police officer's vehicle, right beside him,
1: yeah, okay.
0: Come
1: through for now.

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0: How many feet of guardrail will they need barrels?
1: I just tell him 5 feet, and it's right at the beginning, so whatever they need to take care of that as far as

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1: Cross 27.
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0: Single vehicle accident, two patients being transported. Lieutenant Victor Command, five patients are living in the same district. Major 617.
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0: 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Can you please pre-alert Meredith, priority 1 stroke, 30-year-old male, last known, well, 10:30?
1: Okay.

0: 70 eastbound near the 28 mile marker, tractor trailer fire. There's companies 10 and 26, engine 5. Tanker 12 inch, tanker 16 respond. PS2, 1250.
1: Okay, 1250. 10-3, 3-3.
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T4. 13,800 block, National Pike. Property damage collision. Sheriff's Department on the scene. 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

0: Charger 261 Engine 5. Did you guys run it left now?
1: No, we got on downhill. We're headed east now.
0: Okay, 261 Washington. We ran it from the 28 down to the 32. Do you have a better location and or 10-3? Did you find anything?
1: East of 81, eastbound. That's right, sir.

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0: Okay, I'll be pulling up in about 30 seconds.

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0: Washington 10-3. Had a motor overheated with oil on it. No fire. 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Be taken care of. Was in disposition as far as a towing agency. Four vehicles.
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0: first front for the wash. 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
1: All right, we'll pass it on, Tom.
0: Yeah, go ahead.
1: Just switch up FD2.

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1: I'm a second fireplace for Alpha 1. Do you need them? And 2, where?
2: Everything is moved off to the shoulder. We're just waiting on arrival of the state. But we can put one at St. Paul, one at Ashland. Ashland, right? They can use one at later traffic.
1: Okay.

0: flashing from the T4. Good, the T4. Common Service, Red Squad 14, knowing had a two vehicle accident. Washington County Sheriff's called in. 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
1: All right, I'll show you a bit. 13F1.

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0: 认识创业最爽的老师，你肯定听说你啊这话。
1: 10839 Rosewood Drive. We don't have any notes. Caller just says Rosewood.

0: as well. We are on some, whoever our medic is, you can downgrade for now. I believe it's going to be a nuisance call from a complaint.
1: 10-5-4, direct.

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0: Gonna be Verizon poles 86 for 88. Gonna be cable wise. We're moving this on the right way. And they're advised. If they call back, I ain't nobody ever showed up. There's no hazards. You can challenge the 4K service.
1: I'm just verifying, you said 86?
0: That's correct, 86 through 88.
1: Alright, we'll make notifications, I'll show you available 1342.

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That's coming to you, rescue action 2, medic 2, EMS 1811 response. PS2, 1345.

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1: I'm good.
0: PE poll, 813-691.
1: PE poll, 813-691.

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1: Where's that?
0: Can I say, please?
1: Call request.
0: Thank you. Yep, line's running through the tree, hitting the shin. The tree on fire, looks like line's about to drop as well. So we might want to have to brush fire out here.

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1: Dispatch.
0: County 599, it's company 13, he was 1840 or 1401.

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1: Yelly 35.
0: Hey, that's a call. That's 3 Avenue 2 and 2.

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1: 哦，
0: 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You can show Creek Road being closed at 5204 for the address. Okay. 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
1: Alright. So close 1404.

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0: Rosemary is 41 standing, 58-58 year old male. He is maybe about 20, 25 minutes, 12 liters transmitted.
1: Washington copies, 1426.

0: Restaurant, Watson. Restaurant. I know this is a long shot, sir, but can you see if we can get fire police up here to shut down Creek Road on both sides here where they will be working to repair the power lines?
1: We'll send out a page. 1452.
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0: Charlie 170, 71-year-old male, just transmitted EKG to Meredith. I will advise him. He said that was 5'9 on the 8.71-year-old male.
1: Okay, just 75. 75-9. This Alpha, do you want a first responder?

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1: 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We're out front. Questions of my three.
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0: 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Engine 114, force from Sheriff Jefferson, 1540.

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0: Jackson County, 102 Old Queen Alley, anti-gassing, truck 6 respond, 1543. Watchback 19-1. Have you handled Dog Street Roads, Delta level, Ohio 69 going to Ryan Drive?
1: Panther. How's the first to get this second line crank out? It's pretty close together.

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0: Hey guys, coming out of your station. Where's today on which one? They read the burger on the Dog Street with a higher priority, but okay, go by God's children Dog Street to get to Dog Street and Dog Street close to your guys' side by slight mouth.
1: We're just now leaving the station, headed to the doctor's, the children's doctor on Wyland Drive.
0: Okay. Oh, it's good to be on the Dog Street.

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1: Okay, you can mark it as an out commanded.
0: Stay in route to the hospital 1610.

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1: the caller was, this is the memory care unit, the patient will be in the office. You have an 87-year-old female, constant breathing, she fell, has a bruise on her head and bleeding from her mouth.

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out of your 2 for a traffic collision, 10,000 block, Williams Turnpike.

control to your warship. Command and control to... Had a gasoline can on the fire. Fire extinguished. Just told me. 1646.

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0: G5 Washington.
1: Good, sir.
0: You check with Syscom. See if you can get me a weather report for Cooper 3. I have a lost individual, I believe, gentleman stopped here at our station, advising his granddaughter and son. Went out earlier this morning to go to the river and has not returned yet.
1: Okay, are you just requesting availability or you want to launch?
0: Current moment, C5 is going to work with the individual to get a good starting point for us. I just want availability at the moment. We have a storm that's delayed.

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1: PG9.
0: We're clear, PG, remaining out of service.
1: PG9, 1742.

0: Lawson, Jefferson, 835. Yeah. Just to let you know, that little bit of a storm that comes through is now gone from over here. I'm not sure if it's heading Frederick Way or not, but fire chief's not back yet with an exact location. If I can get one, I'll get to you as soon as I can.
1: Okay, they're also monitoring some additional weather conditions approaching the area and within the hour.
0: Okay, Foggy. Also, be advised, I've gave a pre-alert to Chief 6. I'm probably going to be calling the UTV out of the Roseville area.
1: Okay, as soon as you go further and want them, you know I'm trying to run weather right around that same time frame. At this point, I told them just use the point as a reference for the weather check.
0: Yeah, that's about good for now. That's going to put it on that Shenandoah side, so that should be good.
1: Do you have a last location that you possibly could have been?
0: I do not. Fire chief took the information with him, with the individual that made the report. He's not back yet. As soon as he comes back with that, I'll let you know.
1: Okay, and SysCom's inquiring, were they on the water or just hiking in the area? Do you know?
0: From the way I understand it, they were hiking the area around the creek to the river. I don't know. Confirm if they got on the water. I know that that area where this gentleman is referencing is some rough terrain.
1: Okay, sir. And then we're also inquiring. It's only two individuals, correct? And then that's going to be age

Looks like I'm going to have a 7-year-old female, one-piece bathing suit, green and blue, dirty blonde hair. The other individual, I'm going to be in his late 30s, shaved, bald head, tan shorts, and a t-shirt.

consistency side, then they're going to run weather. And if you determine an indefinite need, they'll probably have to rerun it. But there's some patches coming in and out of McCollison.

Washington County to Jefferson County. Jefferson County, contact your assistant chief 5 and have him come up on my PS2.

One, I think they're going to launch. They're going to use Shoreline Drive as a reference point. They're going to try to use what wind that they've got right now to make a check of the area. Did you want to stay on this channel, or do you want to put you on one of the interops channels that I can pass you all together to talk about? All right, give me a few minutes, Fogey. I'm going to switch back to Jefferson. Fire Chief is about 5 minutes out, so we can get our plan going. And I'll either call you on the phone, or I'll catch you on this channel, if you don't mind. All right, well, in the time being, if you're good with it, I'm going to use Interop 7 and Detachment. I'll let Jefferson know as soon as the Chief gets back to Trooper 3, he's going to go ahead and go in here and help us out. All right, are you going to update your ECC then? Yeah, I'll take care of that on my end. They can yell at me, not you. I'm sure they're used to that.

0: I'll let Jefferson know as soon as the chief gets back to Trooper 3. He's going to go ahead and go in here and help us out.
1: All right, are you going to take your ECC then?
0: Yeah, I'll take care of that on my end. They can yell at me, not you.
1: I'm sure they're used to that.
0: Well, you know.

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1: Yep, UTV 8, ATV 11. 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They've also been advised that Trooper 3 is already in the air.
0: All right. They're on Keyscat, right?
1: That's right.

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1: Okay.
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0: Also, if we need be, if 333 needs to come down for anything, I can land them right here at the main stations for reference if they need it. 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
1: 8, 8 out of 0, 0, 0, 0, 0, 0, 0, 0, 0, 0, 0, 0, 0, 0, 0, 0, 0, 0, 0, 0, 0, 0, 0, 0, 0, 0, 0, 0, 0, 0, 0, 0, 0, 0, 0, 0, 0, 0, 0, 0, 0, 0, 0, 0, 0, 0, 0, 0, 0, 0, 0, 0, 0, 0, 0, 0, 0, 0, 0, 0, 0, 0, 0, 0, 0, 0, 0, 0, 0, 0, 0, 0, 0, 0, 0, 0, 0, 0, 0, 0, 0, 0, 0, 0, 0, 0, 0, 0, 0, 0, 0, 0, 0, 0, 0, 0, 0, 0, 0, 0, 0, 0, 0, 0, 0, 0, 0, 0, 0, 0, 0, 0, 0, 0, 0, 0, 0

0: conference with Fiddler 5. Levi's Jeff Tag 3, we have a patch set up the Trooper 3 direct to that channel this time.
1: Jeff 3 has the entire Tag 3.

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1: 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Trooper 3 is trying to speak to whoever the IC is.

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1: New Freeler Meredith, priority 1 stroke, 80, 80-year-old male, last known well, 8 o'clock this morning, will be there in about

0: Washington to Jefferson, assistant 5. Yeah, I was direct. You send the helicopter home. I'll then break the patch down. And what I'm seeing on IRN, I'm no loose galley, but it looks like you're gonna have pretty clear skies for a while there. As long as nothing unexpected crops up.
1: Well, that'd be great. We're probably going to get into regular boat operations here in a few minutes in the UTV. So maybe something else if 919 don't get out from UTV. I haven't heard anything coming yet. Can you check with 69 and see if they would have any staffing that they could bring the UTV if 919 don't get out?
0: I'll check one.

10,515 charged for replaced sheets. Unknown problem. Medic 75 respond, 18 cut. Personnel company 75, call reserves for replaced sheets has been canceled. Protocol 18 cut.

0: Harris County, Station T5, Washington County on PS2. And any possibility you could do me a countywide command? Sounds like it's going to be a court operation.
1: Okay, we put something out.

0: Jason, I checked with 69, and now he's put some tours out trying to get some extra hands in to get it down there. No guarantees there, but they're going to see what they can do.
1: Okay, I'll put in a request through Loudoun County as well. And see what you can do for Gator 4.
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0: Okay, I'm trying to monitor. Redirect, you got 255 on the way. I'll check with you and get your out of 4.
1: Okay, thank you.

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1: That's 42.
0: Yes. Sorry, I don't need a patch, but apparently I'm not close enough. You just left Jefferson now, and you advise. They're TAC 3. That's right, Jeff TAC 3. Okay, when I get closer, I'll switch over. Okay, real quick, do you have something to do today?

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1: Of the 1800?

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2: Okay, 1930.

0: Hello,
1: I've been listening to 12, yes, sir.
0: Seven.
1: He can return Kelly 4 and GCG 6.
0: I'm sorry, I have no chance. Are you say again?
1: He can return even if they're on the scene.
0: Okay. Did they still want 255 to continue?
1: Good.
0: There's no 77, they're canceling any units not on scene. You know, sirs.
1: Hey, how about them?
0: 1932.
2: We find out something from law enforcement here. We can confirm something on the 5 scale of 5 foot. I wanted to get everybody coming for the time being.

0: Lawson. Heard you. 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They've been
1: located by law enforcement.

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If they're not there yet, utility, so... Okay, Frederick Rescue Engine 7-4. 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Copy, we're still in Frederick County, we're clear. Okay, 1950.

0: Roger to Chewy. Good. I'm going to deploy at Mech and Springdale if you guys want to stage there. I'll take the medic and leave you my firefighter so we can get the ambulance closer to the access after we deploy. You said you want me to stage at Springdale and Mech Road, or do you want me to head down Springdale to the access point?
1: Just stage there. We'll swap personnel and then the ambulance can position while we go get the patient.